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3: Sunday mornings were your favorite. I used to meet you down on Woods Creek Road. You did your hair up like you were famous. 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Now, Sunday mornings I just sleep in. It's like I buried my faith with you.

0: So how's Dexter?
1: Well, Dexter had to stay in America.
0: I know.
1: Because, well, first of all, my boyfriend had to work, but second of all, Dexter has to get his balls cut off. 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
0: We said castré in French.
1: Castré. 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

It's not time to make a change. 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There's so much you have to know.

0: 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Él no tiene ni internet.
1: Pero los dos nos escuchan y está buenísimo. Desde Puerto Iguazú, Misiones FM Cataratas. Para todos. You must be a special lady. You'll be singing first and second. No, Harry, I'm singing second, man. And a very exciting girl.
2: I'll bring that bass out, man.
3: Hey, man, I'll bring it out a little bit more.
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5: Let's get down on some harmony. 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